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2: Love is the strangest thing. Just when you think you finally let go, it comes.

Oh yeah, let me hear you sing it. Everybody in the place, put those hands in the air. Yeah, check it out one time. You know it's for real. 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